0: Nobody's man. Nobody's man but yours.
1: Turn down the lights, pour the wine, light a candle, and let the music take control.

WHOV, where jazz lives. That's Keiko Matsui in New Passage. And from Norman Brown's new CD, Revolution of Love, prior to that. You ever talk yourself out of an opportunity before you even try it? Something good comes your way, and instead of figuring out the ways to make it happen, you figure out the reasons why it won't happen. How many opportunities have you wasted away by doing that, looking at the reasons why you can't do something instead of focusing on how you can get it done? When the next big thing comes your way, don't fail before you try. You might be in a mental rut because of a number of disappointments from opportunities that, for whatever the reason, didn't pan out. Instead of giving negativity power, use that energy positively to get past those obstacles the next time a good situation presents itself. Use the lessons learned from your effort towards the last goal and let them work in your favor the next opportunity when it comes knocking. Don't fail before you try. It's Byron Miller. Closing thought later in the hour. Anytime, any place, with Reagan Whiteside. It's Lights Out Hampton Roads. I'm Jay Lang on Smooth 88.1 WHOV.

0: Smooth 88.1 WHOV, where jazz lives. That's Greg Carukas and Silent Promise. Denise Williams and Silly. Now, don't fail before you try, is what I'm talking about on this. The Words of Wisdom Hour. From another perspective, stop being disappointed about things that are not meant to be yours. Ever think about the fact that maybe God does not want you to have that right now? Or better still, maybe you think you're ready for it, but he knows you're not ready for it. If you are ready, do not be afraid. Go for it. Take this opportunity now. Take the step up to the next level of success and concentrate only on how you can make it happen, not on why it can't. Make a vow tonight to stop doing this to yourself. Fail. Don't fail before you try.
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Smooth 88.1 WHOV, where jazz lives. It was hot yesterday. Man, if that's any indicator of what summer's about to be like, I don't know. That was Carl Anderson. How deep does it go? Well, it gets deeper the closer we get to 1 o'clock. Foreplay with a silver lining. Tonight's romantic recipes. Give a mini back rub to your mate. When she's stressed out, when he's stressed out, or working late, order a cake that says, I want you, and serve that for dessert on your anniversary. Enough said. You know the deal. You know what that means. And when it's raining or a thunderstorm, snuggle up and watch the storm together. Doesn't take a lot to be romantic. Just taking time to do things together that create something very important to relationship and that feeds romance, and that's memories. Memories of happiness between the two of you, no drama, no negativity. Memories of things that will stay with you for the rest of your life. Now you have the recipes, so enjoy the meal.

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Smooth 88.1 WHOV, where jazz lives. Fought off a cold this weekend. It's that time of the year. Haven't quite gotten rid of all of it. But as soon as you feel that scratchy throat or your nose getting clogged up, and this is a bad time for allergies too, do something about it then. Don't wait until it gets to a point where you have to go to the doctor. That was Lindsay Webster and Reasons. She'll be at the Attics Theater this Saturday night. And the show starts at 8 o'clock. That's 1010 Church Street in downtown Norfolk. 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Want to save a few bucks? You can get your tickets at the Norfolk Scope box office or at the box office the night of the show. Let your smile change the world.

0: But one thing I encourage you to do is don't let the world change your smile. I'll be back in a moment.
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I have some don't return rules that I want to share with you. By the way, that was Neon Neo Soul Acid Jazz Collective with a pocket full of soul. Now, these are the don't return rules. If they broke you once, don't return. If they chose someone over you, don't return. If you had to beg for love from him or her, don't return. If they only miss you when they are lonely, do not return. When you're hurting, if they laugh at your pain, definitely don't return. If they treat your loyalty like it's a joke and nothing serious, don't return. If your heart feels lighter without them in your life and better around someone else, don't return. And lastly, if they made you forget your worth and you're asking yourself, how did I get to this place? I wasn't like this before. Do not return. It's Bruno Mars. Risk it all. It's Lights Out, Hampton Roads.

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You can do that right now. Thank you for listening all over the world, iHeartRadio family in Australia. Thank you for listening in Venezuela, Sao Paulo, Brazil. Thank you for listening down in Key West, Florida. Speaking of the Hampton Jazz and Music Fest, here's all the details. Artist lineup, everything, right here. I'll be back in a minute.

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Smooth 88.1 WHOV, where jazz lives. The Norfolk Waterfront Jazz Fest takes place at Town Point Park, and that's August 21st and 22nd. And then you have the Jazz Legacy Week of Jazz Festivities taking place in November. Of course, Lindsay Webster Saturday night this Saturday. We've been talking about it for a minute at the Attics Theater, 1010 Church Street in downtown Norfolk, and the Hampton Jazz and Music Fest, June 26th, 27th, and 28th at the Hampton Coliseum. So there's a lot going on right now. So you have no reason to say you don't have anything to do. Final few minutes, you and I, so relax into it, and thank you for bringing somebody with you. You can join our Lights Out Hampton Roads Facebook family on Facebook. 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

night. 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
1: 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The date is Saturday, June 13th from noon to 5 p.m. at St. Cyprian's Episcopal Church, 1242 West Queen Street in Hampton. 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
1: 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Yes, I said a fish fry. 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The date is Saturday, June 13th from noon to 5 p.m. at St. Cyprian's Episcopal Church, 1242 West Queen Street in Hampton. 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

0: 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You better step into this moment.
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4: Worrying is simply playing the enemy's lies over and over again in our minds. Worry is just the opposite of faith. Faith is what pleases God. Faith is what causes God to work in our lives. But when we worry, we are literally tying the hands of Almighty God.
0: Do you have the mindset to be blessed? You have to decide to be blessed.
3: It don't matter what you think about me. I owe him all the praise.

Nobody gets an easy ride. We all have a cross to bear. But there's wisdom in the fire, and every moment is an opportunity. Embrace the journey.

Smooth 88.1 WHOV. It is the essence of HU, and this is the Gospel Express with TKO. Terrence J. and Kimberly J. on air here every morning on WHOV, 6 to 10 a.m. Eastern Standard Time. Now, I'm by myself today, so we're going to keep this TKO train rolling. But, you know, shout out to Kimberly J. You know, it's all love. So we can't wait till she get back into the seat. But we open up our show every day with a prayer. And the reason we do that is because we want to make sure that we let God know that we are doing this in His name and His honor. We want to make sure that we set the right tone for the morning as we get started. And we know you're getting ready, get up, take the kids to school, go to work, and all the other things above. So that's why we always start our word of prayer. So we're going to do that right now. Lord, thank you so much for covering us. Thank you so much for watching over us. Thank you so much for being our guidance and our protection. Thank you for being a hedge of protection around us and everybody we know. Everybody that's under the sound of our voice on this radio show, everybody that's connected to them. Lord, we just want to have a ripple effect with your word throughout the land and everybody we can spread the word of God and the love of God to. With that being said, he's going to say in Jesus' name, amen. All right, y'all, we about to get this thing started. We got our prayer out the way. We're about to get ready to roll. And this is your man, Terrence J, here on TKO. Terrence J and Kimberly J in the morning right here on the Gospel Express, only on Smooth 88.1 WHOV. It is the essence of HU.

That's how you made it. That's how you made it. Tell somebody the only reason why I made it is because he was there.

0: Smooth 88.1 WHOV. It is the essence of HU, and this is the Gospel Express with TKO. Terrence J. and Kimberly J. on air this morning. And you know, a lot of times, Kimberly J., when you get to the summertime, you're looking for places for your kids to go, and there is something very economical for kids to be able to participate in this summer.
1: Right. But we have a solution at the Community Outreach Coalition. I should say the Community Outreach Coalition has a solution for your children. It starts, the camp runs from June 8th through July 2nd. 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But I'm going to tell you where to go so you can get details and information and get your kids enrolled. 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Okay. And this is going to be in Portsmouth, you guys. So if it's something that's a great location for your, it's middle and high school students. If this is a good location or by your job or something you think your kids would be interested in, make sure, again, you go to cocoutreach.org. Transportation is provided as well as breakfast and lunch. You can't get that full tank of gas?
0: Yeah, exactly.
1: Like literally, this costs $15 more per week than what I would put in my gas tank per week. Seriously, that's crazy.
0: So yeah, I think that's a great benefit, especially for the people around the neighborhood, to be able to have your kids go somewhere and it's not super expensive. So make sure you guys check that out. Go get your kids involved, because you know, we know an idle mind is the devil workshop. So we want to keep these kids' minds occupied on something good. All right. Well, Kimberly J, listen, thank you so much for that announcement. But you guys stay tuned. We got more Gospel Express with TKO when we come back here on Smooth 88.1 WHOV. It is the essence of HU.
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2: 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The date is Saturday, June 13th from noon to 5 p.m. at St. Cyprian's Episcopal Church, 1242 West Queen Street in Hampton. 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

0: Thank you, God, for giving us our identity in you. 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And we don't have to work for your approval. You've called us by name.
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It is the essence of HU, and this is the Gospel Express with TKO. Terrence J. and Kimberly J. on air, and you know we always have our conversations about different things that is going on or whatever's on our mind right now. But I recently moderated a mental health panel, and it was really good because it was full of men, and we did have a lady on the panel with us, but it was kind of focused on the men's mental health and just the different things that men go through. And I'm just letting you guys know, if you have never had the opportunity to really, really get into the mind of a man, then it could become surprising, actually, if you hadn't had a potential the opportunity to do so, especially to my ladies. And ladies, if you have husbands or brothers or dads and sons and things like that, and I know you're around us a lot, but there are some things that we're sometimes kind of reluctant to share because there is a strength that we're supposed to have. And so one of the topics on the panel was pretty much being able to hold it together when the family is falling apart, especially like during time of death and things like that. And I know, you know, we know if we were privileged to have a father or, you know, just that uncle who was the head of the family or a grandfather, you know, if you ever remember, in those times, most of the time, they always stayed very stoic. And it was a protection for the family because they didn't want to break and then have everybody else fall apart because they saw, well, if the strongest person or who we deem the strongest person is falling apart, then there's no hope for all of us. And so a lot of times they kind of stay stoic until they can get by themselves. And then if they want to release some emotions, they can. And one of the young men said, hey, I lost my grandmother. I never, my face never moved, smile, frown, nothing. And he said, I know everybody was looking at me. And he said, but that was my grandmother, just like that was my cousin's grandmother, just like that was my parents' mother, just like that was, you know, her, you know, she was related to me too, but it was like everybody had this mindset for me to stay strong, and I did. And he said, I just broke after. I don't know what that balance is when we talk about, you know, men being able to release emotions, but there has to be something in there and some way that we could be able to do that. So make sure you create a safe space for the men around you to be able to do that. And I'm going to come back and talk about what I mean by creating a safe space. But stay tuned right here to Smooth 88.1 WHOV. It is the essence of HU.

bet you won't put your hands on it. All right, I'm gonna try it like this.

0: Smooth 88.1 WHOV. It is the essence of HU, and this is the Gospel Express with TKO. And it is time to let you guys know how to reach out to us on social media and our email. 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That is TK on air. TK on air. And if you need to email us, it is TKO on air, the number 2 at gmail.com. That is TKO on air, the number 2 at gmail.com. And the number 2 is actually the wrote out the number 2, not spelled the number 2. It's just the put 2 in there. TKO on air 2 at gmail.com. So make sure to reach out to us. 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We appreciate you guys for doing that. So make sure to stay tuned in right here to Smooth 88.1 WHOV. It is the essence of HU.
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4: 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I wanted to talk to you today about one simple piece of advice. Go see your doctor. Stop messing around before you actually get ill. One of the things that breaks my heart that I'm seeing on a regular basis is people waiting until the last minute. They live their life. They don't go to the doctor. And I understand it can be unnerving going to see a medical professional. You're scared what they might say. But I think you should take into account what they might say if you wait too long. Don't ignore if there's a family history of hypertension. Don't ignore it if there's a diabetic history in the family. You got to make sure you're getting yourself evaluated. I'm tired of seeing our people die early because they just trifling. They don't want to go in. They got every excuse in the world, and it just is not going to help you. When you on the receiving end of seeing people come in with blood pressure through the roof, or their diabetes is way out of control, or they already have cancer, or you see them with a heart attack or chronic kidney disease, and you know if they had just come in earlier, you could have helped them. I can't tell you how much that troubles my heart. So I am imploring everyone, go see your doctor. Stop messing around before something that you can't reverse happens. Stay blessed. Know God loves you, and so do I.
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2: Hi, I'm Dr. Gerard Ruff, pastor at Cornerstone Worship Center in Hampton, Virginia. And welcome to Think on These Things. Wait for the Lord. Be strong. And let your heart take courage. Yes, wait for the Lord. That's Psalm 27:14. Everybody that God uses greatly in life is going to have to learn to wait patiently on Him. You see, the Bible says that we need to get a vision and we need to write it down so that he who reads it can run with it. But then it tells us that though the vision tarries, wait for it and wait patiently. In life, God has a plan. He knows that when you're strong enough for the blessing, He knows that with great responsibility comes great pressure and great challenge. But as well, He knows that when He's prepared your heart, like Job, no matter what comes, you're going to bless Him, glorify Him, and serve Him. Today, I challenge you, be strong, be courageous, and wait on the Lord. Remember, think on these things.

0: Smooth 88.1 WHOV. It is the essence of HU. It is the Gospel Express with TKO. And of course, it's time for Terrence J to tell us exactly where to find us on social media and, of course, how you guys can communicate with us. Otherwise, here you go, Terrence J. What you got?
1: 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So give us a little bit of patience when you guys send us anything you need. You're trying to book Kimberly J, you're trying to make sure you get the Gospel Express out somewhere, make sure to go through and send us email so we can get that squared away. So there we go, Kimberly J.
0: All right, thank you so much for that, Terrence. Of course, you guys keep it locked right here. We'll be right back with more TKO. That's Terrence J and Kimberly J On Air on Smooth 88.1 WHOV, the essence of HU.

0: Ooh, them sopranos struggling. 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

0: Smooth 88.1 WHOV. It is the essence of HU, and this is the Gospel Express with TKO. And it is time for the word of the day. And I'll be giving the word of the day today since Kimberly J is out. And really, I want to actually give you guys a word. The word is resilience. I want you guys to practice resilience because you have to continue to get up when you fall down. There is no need to stay on the ground, not if you believe in the Most High's ability to turn any situation around. You got to get up. Don't stay on the ground. Now, guess what? You can sit there and rest because you might have been tired when you got knocked down. But always have the mindset that, you know what, after I rest, I'm going to get up and fight some more. And there's a family motto that I have taken with my family that I learned playing football through my coach. And it said, always give the best that I have. If I should get tired, sit down and rest a while. Get up and fight some more. Never give up. And I talked that to my daughter because I wanted her to understand what resilience is. I want her to know that guess what? You might get knocked down or you might have to sit down. Rest a while. It's okay. Rest is fine. Rest is written into the Bible. He wanted us to rest on the seventh day on the Sabbath. But you got to get up and you got to fight some more. And I want to let you guys know in Isaiah 40:31, it said, but they who wait on the Lord shall renew their strength. They shall mount up with wings like eagles. They shall run and not be weary. They shall walk and not be faint. That's just talking about resilience. You got to have resilience because I'm going to tell you, in your faith is all about resilience because no matter what goes on around you, you know. All things are working for your good, especially with those who work for the Lord, through the Lord, and allow the Lord to work through them. So make sure you guys take that word resilient. That is the word of the day. Just be resilient. And we'll be right back here on Smooth 88.1 WHOV. It is the essence of HU.
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2: Put your hand up and say, I still believe. I didn't think that anybody could experience all of the stuff that Job experienced until stuff started happening in my own life. Job lost everything he had in the space of one day. Say, Job, your cattle's gone, your livestock is gone, your children are gone, your wife is gone. She said, curse God and die. But when you keep on reading, Job pulls himself together, says, naked came I into this world, and naked shall I return. The Lord giveth and the Lord taketh away. Blessed be the name of the Lord. But I really like that part where he throws his hand up and he says, I know my Redeemer lives. Jameson spoke to you about the processes. Well, I think I failed, messed up, stuff falling apart. I feel all alone in this big house. Every now and then one of my children will come in and say something to me encouraging. And I throw my hand up and I say, God, I still believe. Would you help me by telling somebody, if I lost everything but still had Jesus, I'd have enough

0: 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Come on and sing it, Daryl.
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1: Keep the faith.
0: Come on, encourage somebody else, keep the

Smooth 88.1 WHOV. It is the essence of HU, and this is the Gospel Express with TKO. That is Terrence J and Kimberly J on air. That's what TKO stands for. And we were having a discussion earlier when I was talking to you guys about, you know, it, you know, the emotion of a man, the strength and the resilience, and how, you know, I said, you know, we have to be able to create a safe space for men. And I have this analogy, and I hope you guys walk with me with on this one. So a man is like a bull, broad shoulders, walks big, takes up a lot of space. And if you ever wondered what a man means when he says, hey, you're not making this a safe space, well, a man is a bull walking through a china shop. What is the china? The china is your feelings. And every time we walk into this china shop and we knock over a piece of china, which is a representation of your feelings, it makes us stop, because if we love you, we don't want to hurt your feelings. And now I've done something that hurts your feelings. And I move again, and I knock over something else, and my tail swings, and I knock over something else, and my head moves, and I knock over something else. And every time I knock over something, I start to try to shrink myself, because I don't want to knock over these things. But it's just the sheer mass of me, and sometimes how I move, and I have a different movement than what sometimes a lady will have. And it's not intentional, but if your feelings are surrounding me, and I have nowhere to move to even halfway make a slight mistake, then I have no safe space. And when we say make space for us, we're asking you pull your feelings back just a little bit away so I can kind of move, and we can adjust and we can understand. Maybe I can't run through this shop like this, and I can't make a quick turn like this, and I can't. But if every time I move, I'm hurting your feelings, if I care about you, it hurts me. I know I can speak personally. I don't want to hurt my wife's feelings. And when I do something and I hurt her feelings, I try not to do that again. Well, if she does not have control over her emotions and her feelings, and she's surrounding me with them like I'm in bubble wrap with them, I probably is going to hurt more her feelings than I wanted to. And so now, even when I don't try, I hurt her feelings, because every little thing hurts her feelings. And I'm not saying this to be true. I'm saying if she does not create space. So what she has done a great job is creating space, moving back a little bit, allow this bull to have some room to move, and then kind of maneuvering from that. And then we go from there. So that's kind of what man means when we say, hey, make space. So just try to make space a little bit in your man's. I'm not saying swallow your feelings or emotions. What I'm saying, just got to give us a little room to move around. So we'll be back here in just a minute on Smooth 88.1 WHOV. It is the

Somebody say yes it is. Somebody say

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1: 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But here's something to hold on to. You don't have to walk this road alone.
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0: you stressed right now? 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
1: So today we're going to talk about something I think that concerns all of us. And there's no one that's exempt from this. And there's a word that I'm going to use today that we can overcome if we use the proper resources and the proper strategies. So I'm going to talk real briefly about overcoming the fear of running out of money at retirement. Overcoming the fear of running out of money at retirement. So, let's start by just making it 100. It is very rare and hard to find a person that's happy when they lose money, assets, or valuables. Nobody's happy when they lose money or their financial assets or valuables. You can't find a person that's jumping and shouting and saying, oh, I'm happy because I'm losing. No. Matter of fact, a lot of people get upset when their team lose football games and basketball games. Be quite frank with you.
2: Okay.
1: Okay, so people are not happy when they are losing money in their assets. For example, if you own real estate, you're not happy when the values drop, because when the values drop, guess what? That means you're losing equity. Well, when it comes to money, if you have money tied into investment that's exposed to high risk, that means that there's what? A high possibility that you can what? Lose. And so today, the number one fear that people have at retirement is running out of money. That is the number one fear. 25 years ago, people was more concerned, or 30 years ago, there was more concern about dying, okay? There was more concern about death. But now, people at retirement, the number one concern is, will I outlive my money? And so with that said, I want to talk today about something I think that's very, very powerful, and something that we can use here as we begin to look at our retirement. There's a saying that's so true, and that saying is that the best offense is a good defense. We all heard that saying, a good or best offense is a good defense. So I'm going to talk about retirement income, and how can we overcome some fears of running out of money? Well, when you look at retirement income, there's two parts to retirement income, all right? One part is called Social Security. That's part one. Part one, that means that probably over half of your retirement income is coming from Social Security. Now, with Social Security, the good thing about that is that it's not tied to risk, okay? That is guaranteed money, okay? It's not predicated on the market going up or the market going down, okay? You get a check every month, okay? And that's guaranteed money, all right? You don't have to have nobody invest the money or none of that. It's guaranteed money. So with that said, part one is guaranteed. But even with guaranteed money, there's a lot of people that's missing out on benefits. And so the fact of the matter is that not everyone understands Social Security and how it works. So a lot of times we don't get the potential or the maximum benefit. And the reason for that being is because we just simply refuse to come in and get a Social Security checkup. Well, by taking a Social Security checkup, what this does for you, it gives you an opportunity to see if you can qualify for some of the strategies. There's over 81 different categories, over 81 different categories that can be implemented to help you to increase your benefits when it comes to Social Security. The reason why people, most households, during the lifetime of their benefits, gonna lose over $100,000 is because they do not get updates and they don't have any understanding about the different strategies that Social Security Administration offers to us, okay? And so with that said, I want to give you just a brief summary on what can be done. If you call us today and come into the office, there's a program called Spousal Benefit, Okay, so that means that if you're married, all right, and you have two checks coming in, okay, two checks, husband and wife, there's a great potential that one or the other can be raised up to 50% in the monthly benefit. And this is something that people just let it, they set on the table, because all it is just a matter of just getting a quick checkup. So you can call us today, and I will be more than happy to say, okay, I'll give you an appointment to come into the office, and we can check to see if you are in that group that has the potential to be raised up to 50%. Also, too, under the Spousal Benefit Program, that means that if you, let's say, was married for at least 10 years, and now you're divorced, you still can apply the same spousal benefits to get up to a 50% increase. There's a lot of different strategies on part one that people miss out on. So that's very important that we get part one right. Because part one, basically, is dealing with what? Guaranteed what? Guaranteed money. Okay? Money that you will receive for a lifetime. So give us a call today, because there are so many different strategies of dealing with widowers, survivor benefits, two qualifying spouses. I can go on and on and on, but I'm just throwing it out here today that if you are receiving Social Security benefits, okay, you may want to give us a call to get a quick update, so that way you can be, matter of fact, you have a potential of a 50% increase in your benefits. So that's part one. Part two is dealing with what we call retirement income. Part two is retirement income, and part two is dealing with what we call, you know, your retirement income, such as your 401ks, your RAs, all that, 403Bs, all that comes under Part B. So Part B is where we have to be real careful, because if we're losing money, okay, in Part B or Part 2, that means that we're losing money because we can be in the wrong investment if we have too much risk going on. If we can have our money tied into things that's causing us to have losses versus gains, we need to change that perspective. So when we're losing money on part two, then that shows us that, guess what? It's going to be hard to what? Regain the money. So here at Apex, what we have different strategies that we use. One is called the Rule of 100. This rule will help you to decide on how much risk that you're taking, how much risk that you're taking. So for example, you take 100 and minus your age, and that will show you how much risk you should be taking when it comes to your retirement income. So for example, I use my age. I'm 25. No, I'm less than that. You take the average age, okay? A person that's 70 years old. Take 70 minus 100. All right? So if you take 70 minus 100, that means that that leaves 30. So 30% of your money should be going towards risk. The other 70% should be going towards what? Safe money. So if you're out of balance, that means you're taking on too much risk. So what we do at Apex is we use the Rule of 100 to help you stay in balance, okay? And a balanced portfolio for retirement is, I like to see 75% safe money and 25% at-risk money, okay? So again, we use all these different strategies along with the Rule of 72 to help you grow your money, because there are three things you should be concerned about when it comes to retirement. That's income, that's number one, that's growth, and that's safety. So all these things fall under the Rule of 100 and the Rule of 72. And on top of that, if you call us today at 757-640

0: 0207, I will give you a bonus. And this bonus is what we call the 150% solution. That is a must for anybody that's looking to have a decent retirement and looking to have enough income coming in to support your lifestyle. So that's called the 150% solution, which will show you how to allocate your money to make sure that your money stays safe. So again, part one, Social Security. Part two, your retirement income, your 401k, your 403b, your TSPs. All these things have to work together because part one plus part two equal 100%. And you need to have money working for you so that way at retirement, you will never, never run out of money because that's the fear. The fear is that most retirees that we talk to, their number one concern is that will I run out of money? Will I outlive my money? So today, give us a call at Apex at 757-640-0207 for your free, I'm telling you, it's a free retirement analysis that deals with Social Security and it deals with your retirement investments, okay? So part one plus part two equal 100%. Let's keep it safe and let's keep it growing so that we can have what? A wonderful retirement. And also too, when it comes to our retirement income, our retirement assets, we need to have a tool in place to protect these assets. And so we have heard many, many times before in this program, I talk about it just about every week. And that is that a lot of times people have this assumption that a will keep them out of probate court. And that is not true. A will puts you in probate, a trust keeps you out of probate. And the reason why you want to avoid probate is because, again, you've been exposed to a whole lot of things. Number one, you have to deal with fees, costs. It can be very expensive. You have to deal with a lot of things like you lose privacy. There's no control. You lose privacy. All your assets is exposed to the public because when you go to probate, everything is on internet. Anybody can see exactly what you own, what you owe. So you have no privacy. You have no family control. Also, too, by going through the probate process, it caused delays. Instead of your money being distributed in a quick manner, it could be delayed up to 9 months to 2 years. When you go through the probate process, there's so many things there that could cause problems, that could hinder the distribution. So what we recommend is a living trust. Okay, a revocable living trust. And by having a trust, we avoid the probate process. It's not expensive, okay? It's easy to put together. And I tell you, it'll save you a ton of money and it'll save you a ton of headaches because of the fact that the probate process can be a long, drawn-out process. And also, too, with the probate process, it also allows for individuals to come in and contest the your estate. And to be quite frank with you, one out of three cases that contested in probate are successfully contested in one. So again, you want to protect your assets. You do that by having this trust. Put the trust in place because the trust will keep out of probate or will put you in. And so that's another tool that you should have along with all this retirement income. All these things that fall in place so that way you have income, your assets are protected, and all these things is a 1-2 punch. 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
1: 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The date is Saturday, June 13th from noon to 5 p.m. at St. Cyprian's Episcopal Church, 1242 West Queen Street in Hampton. 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
3: 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So I want to talk to you today about the benefits of exercise, and that's protecting your health. Regular physical activity not only increases your day-to-day vitality, but also helps prevent the kinds of illnesses that drain your energy over time. Strong evidence from thousands of studies shows that regular exercise delivers a wide range of benefits, to include reducing your risk of heart disease, such as stroke, high blood pressure, high cholesterol, lowering blood sugar levels, and reducing your risk of type 2 diabetes, reducing the risk of certain cancers, including breast and colon cancers, easing mild to moderate depression, reducing your risk for osteoporosis, helping to ease low back pain, and that's kind of odd because you would think not, but it really does, relieving arthritis pain, and expanding a limited range of motion, helping maintain muscle mass and prevent falls. There are others, but I'm going to stop there. So the bottom line is move more, feel more energetic. So stop tripping. Get out there. Do what you're supposed to do. Get your lazy tail out and make sure you do things that are necessary for your short and long-term health. Peace.
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0: beautiful things about that is there's music. There's music in all of us, and there's music in you. And you've got a new CD. So tell us about your new CD. I would take it when you come here to the Addicts Theater. By the way, reason why I'm talking to Lindsay Webster is because she's going to be here closing out the 2026 Church Street Jazz Series season. And when it's over, we'll figure out how this is going to go going forward. But that's Saturday, June 13th at the Addicts Theater. 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If you've seen Lindsay once, you have not seen Lindsay because she cannot sing all of her hit records in one concert. So, music in me. What's been happening with you since the last time we talked other than the album?
1: Yeah, well, you know, like you mentioned, we had the opportunity to put this new album out. And, you know, we've been also doing plenty of shows all around. We stayed pretty busy doing that kind of, like, doing live shows for, the last few years while we were kind of writing and making the album happen. And then it kind of went into, like, full mode of album, you know, over the last, I don't know, maybe since, like, end of 2024, we started working on recording the album. And so that definitely was just the forefront of everything. And it's funny because now that it's done, I mean, it's been a couple months since we've released it, but you know, you're done with the album 3 months before it comes out. So for the transition from like when you finally master it, it kind of all stops for a minute. You know, and then of course you get into like the promotion of it, but it was just such an immersive experience making this album. I recorded all of my own vocals. So I sat at the computer and I had my microphone set up and I was, space barring myself in at the beginning of each verse and doing it all myself and building harmonies in my own little world. And it was just really a different experience just in terms of the actual making of the album too. So this album, it was just a great process. It's kind of a marker of getting to a better place after a stormy period in life, you know. And so recording these songs that I had written over those few years that were kind of challenging, it was very, very, it was a big release to be able to put it all out and have it kind of like marking a chapter that's behind me. And as you said, life is a roller coaster and it's up and down and it's a struggle. But, you know, I feel like right now, even with everything that's going on in the world, I'm just feeling good. I'm feeling hopeful, you know, and just, yeah, I'm just ready to put more positivity into the world and focus less on the hard stuff, even as impossible as that is, you know. Just try to keep it moving, try to keep a positive attitude and keep making music and doing these shows that help uplift anyone in any way. That's what we're doing out here.
0: So what were some of the storms that you went through between the last album, Reasons, and Rich? I really love that double album set. I thought you had at least three more good singles off that album, but
1: yeah, I know. I think the last time we talked, it might have been just after I was, you know, Omar and I, my husband and I, experienced the loss of our baby when I was 6 months pregnant, and that was the most defining moment of like the really hard part. But and even before that happened, before Omar came into my life and we were expecting our little guy, I'm just going through a lot of personal stuff, and like things were happening that were just shocking to me. Like I was losing friends, or relationships were changing in ways that I wouldn't have expected them to. And so even before, like, it seemed like it was just a solid year of truly rocky territory where I was like scrambling to figure out emotionally how I'm going to get through this, what am I going to do? And the hardest part of that scramble is realizing like you have to use your own strength to get through it. There's no one else that's going to make you feel better. Even though it's great to have support around you, at the end of every day, like if I'm going through something, you have to feel it. There's no way of getting through grief without crying it out and feeling really, really sad. But these really sad things that happen, and

0: The other loss that I've had in my life is my mother, you know, and so.
1: No, I'm sorry.
0: Like a truly like a close person. I mean, I've lost friends over the years, of course, to things, but like my mother was the last biggest loss, and it really are these like life changing moments that really define you and kind of really shape your personality, and I was just. I didn't want like the sadness to like make too big of an impression. I just didn't want to be like, this is my life story now. Like I'm a person who like lost my child. You know, I wanted to be a part of my story, but it was hard for a while because it felt like the main subject, you know? So it's just, I was going through that. And when I was experiencing that kind of depletion, I just didn't have any lyrics inside me for the first time ever. And Keith was writing ideas, but he was also going through his own stuff, by the way. Like he was down in Nashville living there, basically, and taking care of his father, and eventually his father passed away from health complications and everything. And so Keith wasn't really writing as much because he was just so, you know, occupied with trying to help his father and just be there for the family. So it was kind of this weird dormant period where I was like, wait a second, the last 10 years of my life have been making music nonstop, no problem. Even after the loss of my mom, it was like I was still able to have like some hope, but I just felt so down. And I'd never really experienced that before. It scared me, you know, but facing it and feeling it was the pathway out, you know. Otherwise, you bury these things down and you can't make your way through because it does weigh on you. I want it to be more a part of my story, not the defining part, you know.
1: Yeah. Well, I concur with you on the last year. I'm not even going to go into my stuff. And it's been such that, you know, you put on a smiley face and you just kind of keep on going. But, you know, when the door is shut, people really don't know what you're dealing with and what you're going through. And you don't know how you're going to get out of it. And you don't like what you're feeling and where you are, but you don't have any control over it. You know, all you can do is
0: that's another bad feeling, is that lack of control.
1: Right. You know, you just have to live through it. You have to live your way through it and know that, you know, at the end of the forest, there is light at the end of the forest. Then when you get to it, then you can be creative and get back. There's not much that you can say to people to get them to understand, and you really don't even want to say anything to anybody. You just want to kind of like get through it. But I feel it. I feel it. I understand wholeheartedly, because I've been there, and losing my mother and father as well when I was much younger. You know, I've been through both of those, and one almost took me to the deep end. But anyway, thank you for sharing, though. You know, for those of you tuning in, I'm talking to my sister, and I really, really, really, really mean that. I feel like we have gone through things together since you debuted, and we did the first concert, and then brought you back with Bob James, and now you're coming back June 13th to the Addicts Theater again. You know, one thing I can tell you, Hampton Roads, and those of you listening via iHeartRadio, Lindsay never tells me no. And that means so much to me. It means so much to my heart. It really does. And I love you no matter what, and there's nothing you can do about it. So,
0: well, I mean, the feeling is mutual, and I just, you know, thank you for always seeing us and supporting us, because you're one of the OG supporters for us, and I'll always remember that.
1: So those of you who have not seen her and you've heard about her, I'm going to tell you what this is. First of all, you're going to get 100% Lindsay, okay? And that's uncut. You know, it's like a not a XXX movie, but uncut like that. and what you see is what you get. And it's just going to be beautiful. And if Keith was not playing the keys and the band weren't, but what, you know, the band wasn't playing, you would you would love every single song. She would not miss a note. Perfect pitch, I think that, you know, God carved out a couple of people who were supposed to be special when it came to vocals and singing. And your voice to me was the first time I heard it, like the voice of an angel. So if you really appreciate a true artist, somebody who was born for this, make sure you come to the Attic Theater Saturday, June 13th at and check out the concert we close out the Church Street Jazz Series. Now tell us about the album. You got Anthony Hamilton on the album. You got Stokely on the album. Tell me about it.
0: I know. Crazy. Amazing. I've been a fan of Anthony's since he came out and just loved his voice, loved his style. So he's actually one of the artists that I was listening to when I was like becoming a singer and realizing that I wanted to really do this. So to have him agree to be on it and, you know, to do this original song, he wrote his verse. It's just so cool. I tell you, when I opened up, like, he sent his vocal files, and when I opened it up, I just was looking like, it was just unreal, surreal. Yes, Anthony and Stokely. I mean, equally as amazing to me to have him, his presence on the album. Plus, he played drums on a lot of the songs as well. But the duet we did, Chris Miskell played drums from, you know, you probably know from like Brian Culbertson's band, but he's an amazing drummer. So we had him do the Two Hearts cover. It's an interesting story, so I'll tell you a little bit. The Two Hearts cover was originally supposed to be Anthony's song. But due to circumstances beyond our control, that's a story I'll tell you when I see you, it didn't happen. But luckily, Anthony was like, well, let's not let that get us down. We'll just do our own song. I was like, okay, you know, he said that, but one thing that actually happens, you know, because whatever. And then it happened. And it, honestly, we already had the song recorded with Chris Miskell and Rashawn Odell and Showcase on guitar and Keith, of course. And so we were like, when we found out that we couldn't do it with Anthony, we were like, oh no, we already have this recorded. Like, we just did this. So we didn't know that track was kind of sitting there like, well, someone can sing it. We don't know who yet, right? And then like flash forward a few months, maybe like 6 months, we decided to go back into the studio to finish up recording. We'd had all the songs ready. And we asked Stokely if he would be interested in playing drums on the project, and he agreed to it. And then we thought, oh, maybe he would want to do the duet. So when he came, when we were in the studio in L.A., I asked him, I was like, would you be interested? And he was like, yeah, for sure. So he agreed to do it, and it came together and ended up having two duets on the album when I've never even had the opportunity to have one duet on any album. This one has two. It wasn't planned or anything like that. It was just, that's the way it happened. I feel like this album was very synchronistic, the way it all came together. It was very kind of magical.
1: You think
0: it'll happen to make the album come right together?
1: You think it'll be a possibility somewhere down the line where you and Anthony will be on the same bill and you actually are able to sing the song together?
0: I think it's going to happen. We've been on several festivals when we were both there, but we hadn't had a song yet together. And I do think we're putting something together, possibly a show in the Charlotte area where Anthony's from. And I hope so. It'd be great. We did a music video for it. Actually, it's going to be coming out soon.
1: So you had a chance to hang out with him?
0: Yeah. He was just really down to earth.
1: Yeah, he is.
0: You've met him. You've worked with him before.
1: Oh, absolutely. You know what I mean? And matter of fact, I was doing play-by-play for Hampton Sports a couple of years ago. And I was in Charlotte and we were in the hotel, and I got on the elevator and the elevator stopped on another floor. He gets on the elevator. I'm like, Anthony, Jay. And I said, what are you doing? He said, I got a show tonight. And I said, yeah, okay. And I'm prepping for a game. I didn't know you had a show, but yeah, he's not pretentious. He's just a down home Carolina boy.
0: He really is.
1: Yep.
0: And, and the connection came through a friend of ours, Charles Whitfield, and he'd been trying to make the connection happen for a long time. And he was always like, "Oh, Anthony's so cool." Yeah, he's from Charlotte too. His brother Fred Whitfield, who was the president of the Hornets.
1: Okay.
0: Yeah, yeah. So they're like big Charlotte people. Yeah, and Charlton's been in the music business, so it could be, I'm not certain of like everywhere he's been, but he started working with like Hidden Beach Records, and that's when he, I think, met Mesa and stuff, or I don't know, he had a lot to do with Mesa's like stuff with Hidden Beach and stuff. Yeah. Jill Scott also.
1: So what's in the cards for you after June 13th for the rest of the year?
0: Oh man, after Norfolk we go to the UK. We have a couple shows out there, which is great because we haven't been there since maybe 2023. And so it's going to be great to be back there. You know, because we kind of had some success over there before we got songs on the radio here in America. So we've been going out there for a long time, so it'd be great to be back there. And then we come back and we have a show down in Florida, and then we head up to Charlotte, as a matter of fact, at Middle City. And after that, do New York City, Pennsylvania. We're getting around. It's the busy season. I just made a post today about a show we have in Cincinnati, and I was like, yep, good season.
1: You know, I think about you a lot. And I've been thinking about you a lot lately because I've been binge-watching this this Netflix series called Virgin River. Have you heard about that?
0: Yeah, I have heard of that.
1: Watch it, because one of the lead characters in Virgin River is Mel. And Mel is, she's a nurse, nurse practitioner. And she reminds me so much of you and her personality.
0: Oh, wow.
1: And it's like 10 seasons, so it's a long binge watch. 10 shows.
0: Okay.
1: Yeah, 10 seasons. No, 7 seasons. 7 seasons. So it's like, you know, 10 episodes per season. But yeah, it was a couple weeks in watching it. But if you watch it, and it has, you know, a whole lot of things, like sometimes when we talk, you know, we'll say things and remember, go, oh yeah, you know what, I'm going to remember that. You know, it's just one of those things. And that's the other thing too. Those of you listening to this interview, I'm speaking with Lindsay Webster. What's going to happen Saturday, June 13th, will be an experience. It's going to be something that you will remember and take with you. And you walk away feeling better than you did when you came in the building, I guarantee you. And I'll be standing in the lobby so you can tell me, Jay, you told me so. So you're going to have copies of your CD. You're going to, you know, and you'll have those for sale. Are you going to perform a couple of songs from the CD? And which is the one that's special to you that you're going to perform in the show? Or do you even know yet?
0: I believe we are. I don't have the set list in front of me, but we've been trying to, do some new songs. Like Serenity Prayer is a favorite that has been coming off live really great. Because, you know, it's funny. You can't always perform every song from the album because some of them just don't hit live like they did. Like you captured a moment in the studio.
1: Mm-hmm.
0: But then, like, when you go live, like, it's just different.
1: Mm-hmm.
0: So, a song that we've been playing that kind of just, I don't know why. But Simple, it just kind of is a long song, and it's kind of mellow. It's called Simple Make Love. It's one of those kind of songs, you know, one of those kind of songs.
1: Mm.
0: So
1: sound like my kind of song.
0: So that being said, it's just like, I don't know, kind of like draws on, and we did it live a couple times, like for our album release parties, and it was cool. Like, maybe now that people would know it, you know, maybe they heard the album, maybe, you know the words a little bit, it might feel different from the audience, but it just felt like we don't love that one live as much as, like, Truth Is Never Told, or Music in Me, or What Is Meant to Be. So, but yeah, we are definitely playing new material for the show.
1: So for those of you who, like I said, listening for the first time, June 13th, Saturday, June 13th, it's just a short ways away. If you don't have your tickets, get them from Ticketmaster.com, 1010 Church Street, Norfolk. The Historic Attics Theater, which just got its Historic Landmark certification, so it's a beautiful sign outside. Make sure that you come. And if you want to find out more about Lindsay, I have all of the interviews that we had I've done over the years on a SoundCloud page now. And the SoundCloud page is Jazzman J. So if you caught a piece of this interview and you want to hear the whole thing, it'll be on SoundCloud and you can just log in. Just Jazzman J. And you'll see all of the interviews I've done with different people. But these interviews with my sister are special. So, having said that, closing words for those who don't have a ticket yet and they're looking for some relief from the news, which is to me like watching a horror story every day, but that's a whole nother thing. Mm. But anyway, why should they come see you, Lindsay?
0: Oh my gosh. I just love to sing. I love to give my emotion in that way, and I feel like a lot of people kind of comment on that, like at the meet and greet. People always tell me, like, you just put it all out on the stage, and that's why we love your show. It's all from the heart. Same with my band, same with Keith and everyone. You know, we love to have the opportunity to be able to make music, and doing live shows is one of my favorite parts of what we do, especially afterwards, getting to do the meet and greet. That's one of my favorite parts, is just talking to people, taking pictures, because I really do love when people, I don't know, reciprocate the energy that we put out. It means so much to me. You know, I put a lot of heart and soul and love and energy and I just put so much into, we all put so much into making these albums. So we do the same thing live, and we just love to share that experience with people. So come out for some soulful music, some moments where you might have some tears in your eyes. You're definitely going to laugh, because I can't help it. I'm always saying something crazy on stage.
1: This is true. She's not lying.
0: I don't know. Sometimes I get going, I'm like, how do I get out of this right now?
1: You know, I tell you, so anyway, I'm looking forward to seeing you again and getting my hug. And I love the fact that you love when it's hard and you love when it's easy. And that part about you, I'll always love. So we will see you Saturday, June 13th at the Addicts Theater. Thank you, Lindsay.
0: All right. Amazing. Thank you so much. See you soon.

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2: 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'Cause love is emotion, feeling, passion. 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
3: 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I'm the president of James E. Newbie Jr. MD Foundation, cardiologist and market director for community health improvement with Bon Secours Mercy Health. So, I want to talk to you about an article I read I think may be of interest. People with lipoprotein A gene variant may benefit from daily aspirin. So this is research we're currently watching. An inexpensive blood test may help clarify who might benefit from a daily low-dose aspirin, according to new research findings. Aspirin is no longer advisable for preventing a first heart attack because the benefits, which are fewer heart attacks, are offset by the risks, more cases of serious gastrointestinal bleeding. However, people with a gene variant that causes high levels of lipoprotein A, that's a fatty particle similar to LDL cholesterol, have a much higher risk of heart disease than people without the variant. When people with the variant take low-dose daily aspirin, however, their risk of heart attacks and related problems drops down to the level of people without the variant, according to 3 clinical studies involving a total of nearly 45,000 people. The so-called genetic aspirin test, which identifies the lipo A variant, is commercially available for between $25 and $50. This one-time test could be a helpful tool for guiding low-dose aspirin use. So keep that in mind.
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It's yours truly, Kevin the Moose Anderson. We just started you off with music from Rick Vaughn, Norman Brown, and Kurt Whalum. And up.

drum and bass from a group called Shining Path and Illusions. Right now, it's MD Illegal Rap Radio, our second installment of Street Jazz, Volume 19. I'm yours truly, Kevin the Moose Anderson. We got more of this jazz of a new generation coming right here, all right? Check it out.

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1: A piece of the present and a pinch of the past.

0: We are the future in jazz. It's MD, Illegal Rap Radio, Big C to the E to the L, Marcel, alongside
1: yours truly, Kevin the Moose Anderson.
0: Yes, you know we putting it down.
1: Street Jazz Part 2,
0: Volume 19.

0: marinate.
1: Why don't you just run down what we played for?
0: Okay, okay, okay. You just last heard music from Joe Sample from his sample This CD and Night Flight. The bass on that joint is just off the chain.
1: Off the hook, yeah.
0: Yeah, you know, that's... Yeah. That's his 1997 release where he redid a lot of his old songs and a lot of Crusader songs.
1: Right.
0: Nice album. And before that, you heard music from Sade from her Lover's Rock CD and The King of Sorrow.
1: Right.
0: At her best right there.
1: And then we heard from Brian Tarquin. He gave us One Arabian Night. Mm-hmm. Brian was just doing his thing right there, you know?
0: Yes, sir.
1: Filling out right there. Then we got into the lovely Patrice Rushen, you know? Mm-hmm. She gave us Remind Me. Oh, man. You really did your thing there, Miss Rushen.
0: She did.
1: You did your thing there.
0: She contributed a lot to my musical enjoyment. That's one of my favorite albums, man. Her 1982 Straight From The Heart album.
1: Okay.
0: Up in this thing, doing it the way we supposed to do it. It's MD, Illegal Rap Radio.
1: That's right. It's the Street Jazz Part 2.
0: Mm-hmm.

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I'm Christina Johnson, representing the lovely ladies of the Gamma Iota chapter of Delta Sigma Theta Sorority Incorporated, informing you that you are in the midst of the world-famous Lessons in Jazz, only on MD Illegal Rap.

0: installment of Street Jazz. Man, they were calling for it and they got it. It's finally here.
1: Wiz right here.
0: Alongside the man, the myth, the legend, Kevin the Moose Anderson.
1: And let me tell you, we just came out of some serious, serious jams right there. SOS Band from the Just The Way You Like It LP. Mm-hmm. No One's Gonna Love You. Gotta love it. It's classic material right there, man.
0: No doubt about it, man. No doubt about it.
1: Love the SOS Band.
0: You do.
1: Yeah, man. They really put out some great, just funky jams, man. So
0: Jimmy Jam and Terry Lewis at their best.
1: Oh, yeah. I appreciate those people.

0: the Arrowroot.
1: Arrowroot.
0: Yeah, and all the titles of the songs there are some type of special spice or herb.
1: Yeah,
0: so,
1: I thought that was original. And like in the linear notes of the CD, they gave you the medicinal uses of the roots.
0: Oh, yeah. He was very official with his presentation.
1: Put a lot of work in it, just like these world famous lessons in jazz. But before MF Doom, you heard new music from yesterday's new quintet. And you know they redid the Bobby Humphrey song, Uno Esta. Love it to death, love it
0: Smooth
1: to death.
0: Smooth sounds right there. Did that piece great justice.
1: Thank

0: Yo, man, I really think this set just like shows you what our street jazz library has to offer, man. We hit you from all points of the urban jazz spectrum, because we are MD Illegal Rap Radio, the world famous Lessons in Jazz series. Yours truly, Kevin the Moose Anderson.
1: And the Wiz right here.
0: We have more music coming for you.
1: Yes, we surely do.
0: Okay, you was about to say something?

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The world-famous Lessons in Jazz series can be heard on MD Illegal Rap Radio. And I am Jamel Hamilton, representing the classy, sassy, and oh-so-cute ladies of the Zeta Xi chapter of Sigma Gamma Rho Sorority Incorporated.

across the world. Beat boys and girls, moving and grooving to the soul shocking beat. 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

0: carrying the torch for jazz in the new millennium. We are MD Illegal Rap Radio, the world famous Lessons in Jazz series. You know I'm yours truly, Kevin the Moose Anderson.
1: The Wiz right here.
0: Okay.
1: Ladies and gentlemen, we really hope you've enjoyed this volume.
0: Street Jazz Part 2.
1: Number 19 right here.
0: Volume 19. It's drawing to a close, but
1: gridlock,
0: you know.
1: But it's still greatness at its pinnacle.
0: At its pinnacle. Okay. We started you off with music from Marvin Gaye from the Trouble Man soundtrack, and T Plays It Cool.
1: Yes, sir. Jazzy Jeff put me on to that one.
0: I'm still blown by the fact I just found out that the song was used by Jazzy Jeff and the Fresh Prince on one of my favorite cuts. It was called A Touch of Jazz, you know. It's one of the songs that first got me into Jazzy Jeff and the Fresh Prince.
1: Good looking, Jeff. We really appreciate you on that.
0: Shouts out to you on that. And after that, we heard new music from Seek from their 2002 Surrender album. And it was called Out.
1: Get out.
0: Out.
1: You know, outside. Think, get inside. Outside.
0: Their whole sound just, you know, it's
1: unique.
0: It's unique, and it just makes this volume sound that much more better.
1: Yes, sir. I'm with you there. And we ended everything up with one of my favorite cuts from my man DJ High Tech representing Cincinnati.
0: The Natty. People's Corner.
1: Doing his thing with Mos Def and Vinnie Mojica. They call that one Get to Steppin'. And I know everybody out there was moving and grooving to that record.
0: Old and new, all of that, man. It's MD Illegal Rap Radio, Volume 19. Our second installment of Street Jazz. You know, coming up on Volume 20.
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0: Ladies and gentlemen, the Brass Masters are coming right here to MD Illegal Rap Radio. Mm. None other than Lou Donaldson and the late, great Grover Washington Jr. We just going to talk about their impact on the modern world of music, hip-hop, smooth jazz, and just jazz, period. You know, it'll be good music, and you'll learn something also. You know, keeping in the tradition. We are the world-famous Lessons in Jazz series, Kevin the Moose Anderson.
1: And the Wiz. We hope the music has not only made your body move, but educated your mind.
0: Yeah, you know, expose you to the jazz of a new generation.
1: That's right. We're doing it right here.

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Good evening. I'm Jay Lang, and I have my candle burning on my left and my favorite beverage on my right. 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Worries can't survive here, so forget about your cares. Forget about your worries. 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It's Lights Out, Hampton Roads.

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0: Smooth 88.1 WHOV, where jazz lives. Started off the night with Le Temps de l'Amour, something I found last night by a group out of France called Ray de la Chance. Le Temps de l'Amour, like that. Hiroshima was in the set. Blair Bryant, Danny Boy, Chillin' Jazz Collection, and Mark Levine. Romantic recipes to spice up your love life. Words of wisdom, going with the flow is what I'm talking about next hour. So listen, don't go anywhere. The night's just getting started. We're Smooth 88.1, WHOV, I'm Jay Lang, and it's Lights Out Hampton Roads around the world.
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